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Big 106.2, the beat of Bollywood. 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
2: The battle for the throne of Mirzapur is far from over. 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
1: BBC News with Roisin Hasty. A jury in the United States has found a former gang leader guilty of orchestrating the drive-by killing of the rapper Tupac Shakur in 1996. After a trial lasting weeks, jurors in Las Vegas took 3 hours to convict Dwayne Kefide Davis of murder. He faces a life sentence. President Trump has lauded a U.S. Supreme Court ruling that allows construction on his cherished White House ballroom to proceed. A cultural organization had sued his administration for beginning construction without approval from Congress. The German finance minister has led European objections to the presence of his Russian counterpart at a G20 ministerial meeting in the United States. Lars Klingbeil said it was not possible to simply return to normality while Russia was attacking Ukraine. The city authorities in Kyiv say at least 3 people have been killed in the latest Russian assaults on the Ukrainian capital. Residents reported dozens of explosions in a space of 15 minutes. A tanker has reported being struck sailing out on the Strait of Hormuz. The British Maritime Trade Operations Agency said the incident happened near Oman's port of Kasab. The Nepali Prime Minister, Birendra Shah, has said Wednesday's devastating flash flood on the border with Tibet was not an ordinary event, but driven by climate change. In a social media post, he demanded international action. The venture capitalist at the centre of the row over FIFA's attempt to sell off stakes in the World Cup has expressed regret about getting involved. Joshua Kushner, the brother of Donald Trump's son-in-law Jared Kushner, said he'd failed to appreciate the political dynamics of global football. And Nigeria's anti-corruption agency says it's dismissed more than 40 employees for corruption and financial misconduct over the past 3 years.
0: Fan Network News from the BBC.
2: नमस्ते बहनों और भाइयों, बड़े ही कम शब्दों में आपको सुनाने चाहता हूँ।
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0: Forget coffee, chai. He has got your morning kick. UAE's number one way to rise and shine. 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
4: Good morning. It's past 7 o'clock on this wonderful Tuesday, Kisubay, the first day of the final 4 months of 2026. How is that as a thought to chew on your way to work? There's so much that's coming up. Kaisa raha first day of back to school and so much more right here on Big 106.2, the beat of Bollywood. Good morning.

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6: All right, second day of back to school, and let's see kahan par traffic ka hal kam aur behal zyada hai. Let's go towards the junction of 44 and 3 Lem. Sabse pehle heading south after JVC on 44, you'll find 4-5 minute ki there. There's also a bit of congestion around Motor City aur Sports City ke beech mein Hessa Street wala jo area hai, that entire stretch heading towards 311 from 54. You'll find 5-6 minute ki there. Then also heading towards 44, you'll find congestion on Hessa Street. Aaj subah Al Barsha Heights ki taraf jata hua traffic aapko milne wala hai. Then there is 44 Al Khail Road going towards Business Bay, and then in the north direction also going towards D3 from Business Bay, also a bit of slow moving traffic. Chalte hain 311 ki aur, and that is Al Warqa se heading towards Silicon Oasis is quite busy this morning. In case you spot something, give me a call, 800-1062 par.
0: 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Rent cars starting from 1,099 dirhams a month, flat rate, with zero penalty on early returns. 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
0: 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Everybody's talking about it. And then I do a bit of a Google search this morning, a toxic review. It says, Toxic, a fairy tale for grown-ups, is a visually stunning yet messy and overstuffed gangster action drama that's received mixed to negative reviews. Yeah, so mixed and less than mixed. Well, reviews hain. It's directed by Geetu Mohandas, who's a national award-winning director, follows a gangster named Raya. And... Yeah, explores generational pain and damaged psyche. Though reviews call the script sloppy and incoherent. And 3 ghante ka iska runtime hai. 3 ghante se bhi zyada, 194 minutes. And people have found it exhausting and dragged out. If you have a contrary point of view, and I know a few people who've actually quite enjoyed the movie. Yaar. Ke matlab, once you kind of get past all the unbelievableness of the movie and you get invested. How can you get invested in something that is not logically true? But हाँ, अगर आपने देखी है फिल्म, कोई रिव्यू आपके पास है, give me a call 800-1062 पर. Now here's a song from a really good film, Chitta Ve. Here's Big 106.2. 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
1: BBC News with Roisin Hasty. A jury in the United States has found a former gang leader guilty of orchestrating the drive-by killing of the rapper Tupac Shakur in 1996. After a trial lasting weeks, jurors in Las Vegas took 3 hours to convict Dwayne Kefide Davis of murder. He faces a life sentence. President Trump has lauded a U.S. Supreme Court ruling that allows construction on his cherished White House ballroom to proceed. A cultural organization had sued his administration for beginning construction without approval from Congress. The German finance minister has led European objections to the presence of his Russian counterpart at a G20 ministerial meeting in the United States. Lars Klingbeil said it was not possible to simply return to normality while Russia was attacking Ukraine. The city authorities in Kyiv say at least 3 people have been killed in the latest Russian assaults on the Ukrainian capital. Residents reported dozens of explosions in a space of 15 minutes. A tanker has reported being struck sailing out on the Strait of Hormuz. The British Maritime Trade Operations Agency said the incident happened near Oman's port of Kasab. The Nepali Prime Minister, Birendra Shah, has said Wednesday's devastating flash flood on the border with Tibet was not an ordinary event, but driven by climate change. In a social media post, he demanded international action. The venture capitalist at the centre of the row over FIFA's attempt to sell off stakes in the World Cup has expressed regret about getting involved. Joshua Kushner, the brother of Donald Trump's son-in-law Jared Kushner, said he'd failed to appreciate the political dynamics of global football. And Nigeria's anti-corruption agency says it's dismissed more than 40 employees for corruption and financial misconduct over the past 3 years.
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2: नमस्ते बहनों और भाइयों, बड़े ही कम शब्दों में आपको सुनाना चाहता हूँ।
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0: Forget coffee, chai. He has got your morning kick. UAE's number one way to rise and shine. The Big Breakfast with Sid on Big 106.2. 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
4: Good morning, it's past 8 a.m. on this first day of September, Tuesday ki subah. This is the perfect way to start your day. It's called The Big Breakfast with me, Sid. Bhai, message nahi kiya, WhatsApp nahi kiya, toh kya kar rahe ho? All expense paid trip to Germany, jeetne ka mauka in the latest season of Big Check-In. Kya karna hai aapko? Big Check-In, space apna naam, WhatsApp karo 054-309-1062 par. That's 054-309-1062 par. Big Check-In, space your name. It's not just Tim Cook who's called it quits on his career. A certain Lionel Messi has also announced his retirement from international football. All that and much more coming up in just a while. This is Big 106.2 and we are the beat of Bollywood.

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1: The Big Breakfast with Sid on Big 106.2, the beat of Bollywood.
0: Yeah, I'm sorry, apologies to all the football fans out there. If agar aapke kaan khade hoge t-shirt sunke, then you are a true blue football fan. I should have said jersey, I completely agree. But let's get down to the topic, and the topic is, of course, heartbreak for all of us GOAT GOAT fans. Lionel Messi has announced his international retirement. Ab wo Argentina ke liye nahi khelenge. Of course, Argentina finished in second place after Spain in the recently concluded football FIFA World Cup, and last time they were the champions. So what a sparkling way to actually announce his retirement. So matlab, of course, that debate is going to continue. Is he the best ever to play for Argentina? Of course, Maradona versus Messi ki debate chalti rahegi. It's not very fair to compare generations, I know, but this kind of comparison is inevitable. The other comparison, of course, is with Cristiano Ronaldo, jinhone August mein kaha that this season, ongoing 26-27 season jo hai with Al Nassr, is likely going to be his final year of his professional football career. I mean, he's talking about football per se, not just international football. So Portugal ke liye unhone apna last game khel liya in the round of 16. He had confirmed, although not officially, that that was his final appearance on the global stage Portugal ke liye. Lekin club stage par bhi 26-27 might be air quotes his last season. But we are hoping when it comes to the other GOAT, Lionel Messi, that ek do saal aur of the goat doing goat stuff. In case you are a big football fan and if you need a shoulder to cry on, give me a call, 800-1062. How are you feeling on this Messi retirement day? Yeah, we are all hoping that Messi says main wapas aunga. ऐसा लग नहीं रहा है। मस्कारा फ्रॉम दैट फिल्म, मैं वापस आऊंगा कमिंग अप इन जस्ट अ व्हाइल। दिस इज द बिग ब्रेकफास्ट विद मी सिड। गुड मॉर्निंग
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12: 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Right now, humidity at 61%, highs of 38, lows of 33 degrees.
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2: 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Ab ek baat ko sunkar aapko badhazmi ho jayegi, and that is Ravi Kishan now thinks that he is India's latest national crush. Yes, Ravi Kishan is Tripti Dimri 2.0, in his words, not mine. Coming up in just a while, more details about this. This is The Big Breakfast with me, Sid. Good morning.

0: Yes, I am as shocked as you are.
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0: If somebody told me that Ravi Kishan has called himself the national crush of India, I would not believe them as well. But here is Ravi Kishan was saying it in his own words.
2: Iske beta beti jo aaj Ravi Kishan ko pure vishwa mein internet ke madhyam se, social media ke madhyam se aapne mujhe itna popular kar diya. 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
0: 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Yeah, hamara Insta handle hai 106.2 Big FM. 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Is Ravi Kishan India's latest national crush?
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0: 1st of September. Let's take a look at E44 sabse pehle, all the way from Nadal Hamar till Russell Core and a bit further towards D3. You'll find a slow moving traffic yahan par 7 se 8 minute tak ki der ke liye taiyar ho jaiye. 66 Dubai Lane Road par going in the direction of Creek. You'll find a bit of congestion. Al Jadaf is also having some slow moving traffic this morning. Chalte hain Maidan Street par bhi aaj traffic hai, bowling center jaise aap cross karenge, and then coming back to 44 Al Khail Road par heading south going towards Alcoos Industrial, find a bit of congestion. 311 pe chalte hain, there is southbound traffic right after Sports City, and a bit of northbound traffic also Jumeira Golf Estates ke aas paas. Then the junction of 44 and 311 JVC pe aapko milega slow moving traffic. Then there's northbound traffic aaj, unusual traffic going towards Alwarka Silicon Oasis International City se. Jaise aap north jayenge milegi aapko 4 se 5 minute ki der.
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0: Big Traffic, brought to you by selfdrive.ae.
1: Good morning, it's 8:47 on the clock on this 1st of September. Big superstar this morning is E88. And this is just E11, E88 banta hai right after Oasis Mall in Sharjah. And it goes all the way till almost Sharjah International Airport. In the opposite direction also, the entire stretch from International Airport in Sharjah till Al Falaj, you'll find slow-moving traffic here. 8-10 minute ka delay ke liye aapko tayar rehna hai. Then there's also E11 heading south. As usual, another interchange one, but you'll find the 7 to 9 minutes ka delay. Then there's 311 also southbound traffic right after city center Zaya, all the way till city center Mirdif. You'll find slow moving traffic. 62 Beirut Street per Madina Mall ke bahar, you'll find southbound traffic as expected. Then there's D89 Airport Road per bhi in Dubai, you'll find traffic going towards Dera. In case aapko kuch dikhta hai, and if it's safe to call me on 800-1062.
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1: BBC News with Roisin Hasty. A jury in the United States has found a former gang leader guilty of orchestrating the drive-by killing of the rapper Tupac Shakur in 1996. After a trial lasting weeks, jurors in Las Vegas took 3 hours to convict Dwayne Kefidi Davis of murder. He faces a life sentence. President Trump has lauded a U.S. Supreme Court ruling that allows construction on his cherished White House ballroom to proceed. A cultural organization had sued his administration for beginning construction without approval from Congress. The German finance minister has led European objections to the presence of his Russian counterpart at a G20 ministerial meeting in the United States. Lars Klingbeil said it was not possible to simply return to normality while Russia was attacking Ukraine. The city authorities in Kyiv say at least 3 people have been killed in the latest Russian assaults on the Ukrainian capital. Residents reported dozens of explosions in a space of 15 minutes. A tanker has reported being struck sailing out on the Strait of Hormuz. The British Maritime Trade Operations Agency said the incident happened near Oman's port of Kasab. The Nepali Prime Minister, Bendra Shah, has said Wednesday's devastating flash flood on the border with Tibet was not an ordinary event, but driven by climate change. In a social media post, he demanded international action. The venture capitalist at the centre of the row over FIFA's attempt to sell off stakes in the World Cup has expressed regret about getting involved. Joshua Kushner, the brother of Donald Trump's son-in-law Jared Kushner, said he'd failed to appreciate the political dynamics of global football. And Nigeria's anti-corruption agency says it's dismissed more than 40 employees for corruption and financial misconduct over the past 3 years.
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0: Forget coffee, chai. He has got your morning kick. UAE's number one way to rise and shine. 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
4: Good morning. 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
0: The battle for the throne of Mirzapur is far from over. The saga moves to the big screen. 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
9: Good morning, it's 9:27 on the clock and let's take a look. Second day of back to school mein traffic. Is it back to traffic? Yes. मतलब usual जगहों पर आपको traffic मिलेगा. Nothing out of the ordinary. 311 E11 पर heading south going towards Dubai from Sharjah as expected. Also industrial area in Sharjah. 6 S112, also S116. You'll find a bit of congestion at Beirut Street as well, D62. Then there is 66, जहां पर Al Jadaf से निकल के 11 की तरफ Sheikh Zayed Road की तरफ ज्यादा वो traffic आपको मिलेगा. This is northbound traffic. Also E11 पर a bit of northbound traffic, यानी कि उल्टी दिशा का ट्रैफिक गोइंग टुवर्ड्स स्टेट सेंटर राउंडअबाउट. यू फाइंड 4 से 5 मिनट की देर.
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1: So the biggest news in the world of tech is the fact that Tim Cook is saying his goodbye. He's not going to be the CEO of Apple. He's stepping down finally. He'd taken over the gaddi from Steve Jobs. Big shoes to fill in. Always happens, right? Always happens. Jaise ki, you know, they say about the Olympics or any sort of competitive sport, okay, everybody remembers only who's number one. Number two, silver medal ko koi yaad nahi karta. By default, he stepped into the role of a silver medalist because, you know, if the guy who's kind of gone before you is so big, so huge, that just becomes you spending all your life in the shadows of that one person. Chahe jitna bhi achha aap karo, you never be able to kind of match up. So it's the biggest injustice in the world. But yeah, Steve Jobs ke baad Tim Cook taking over and then getting so many brickbats, far more than the book is. So yeah, I mean, there's one biography that I'd like to read. That would be Tim Cook. Yaar, kitne, how does one kind of deal with a lifelong dose of criticism? Yeah. So yeah, Tim Cook saying goodbye, and jitne mere dost Apple ke fans hain, the amount of fans kind of Apple also. Yeah, being relieved about this is not funny. You're the fan of a particular product. The CEO of that product is resigned. He's saying goodbye, and then you're relieved. Sounds totally wrong. Yeah. So that's big tech news. 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
1: BBC News with Roisin Hasty. A jury in the United States has found a former gang leader guilty of orchestrating the drive-by killing of the rapper Tupac Shakur in 1996. After a trial lasting weeks, jurors in Las Vegas took 3 hours to convict Dwayne Kefidi Davis of murder. He faces a life sentence. President Trump has lauded a US Supreme Court ruling that allows construction on his cherished White House ballroom to proceed. A cultural organization had sued his administration for beginning construction without approval from Congress. The German finance minister has led European objections to the presence of his Russian counterpart at a G20 ministerial meeting in the United States. Lars Klingbeil said it was not possible to simply return to normality while Russia was attacking Ukraine. The city authorities in Kyiv say at least 3 people have been killed in the latest Russian assaults on the Ukrainian capital. Residents reported dozens of explosions in a space of 15 minutes. A tanker has reported being struck sailing out on the Strait of Hormuz. The British Maritime Trade Operations Agency said the incident happened near Oman's port of Kasab. The Nepali Prime Minister, Birendra Shah, has said Wednesday's devastating flash flood on the border with Tibet was not an ordinary event, but driven by climate change. In a social media post, he demanded international action. The venture capitalist at the centre of the row over FIFA's attempt to sell off stakes in the World Cup has expressed regret about getting involved. Joshua Kushner, the brother of Donald Trump's son-in-law Jared Kushner, said he'd failed to appreciate the political dynamics of global football. And Nigeria's anti-corruption agency says it's dismissed more than 40 employees for corruption and financial misconduct over the past 3 years.
0: 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Great coverage, vibrant colour, natural finish. All in just 5 minutes. Henna Speedy Easy Hair Colour. 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
0: Forget coffee, chai. He has got your morning kick. UAE's number one way to rise and shine. 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
4: Good morning, it's past 10 a.m. on this 1st of September, Tuesday. It's where we're officially into the last 4 months of the year 2026. This is the perfect way to start your day. It's called The Big Breakfast with me, Sid. Apne sink and dink to suna hoga, but there are some new terms like kipper that the internet is chatting about. New terms for every life choice that we make, jo ki Gen Z ne banaye. All that and much more coming up in just a while. This is Big 106.2 and we are the beat of Bollywood. Let's kickstart this hour of the show with an absolute Suridhi Chauhan classic. It's called Halka Halka.

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4: Morning, 10 बजकर 12 मिनट, 37 degrees Celsius, nice and sunny out there, humidity at 53%, winds at just 3 kilometers per hour, highs of 38, lows of 33 degrees Celsius.
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0: But not necessarily, because some brand new schools have opened their doors here in the UAE. So welcome. Pehli baar kal they opened their doors. And schools like Queen Elizabeth's School, Dubai, Sports City. Welcome 500 their founding students, their founding members. Ke baare mein to aap sunoga, you know, gives you a very corporate kind of a feel. But founding students of some very reputed schools which have kind of opened their doors. So welcome to the UAE on behalf of all of us here at Big 106.2. Also, the school year is starting. Shorter days hain kuch bachcho ke liye, because they're staggering year groups and running shorter hours between the 31st of August till the September, 3rd of September. Jo log soch rahe the ki kal jo bachche the, right, those champions from the WCOPA, the World Championship of Performing Arts ke kuch bachche the, in case you missed it, we're going to put up a reel on Instagram very soon. So ye bachche bunk maar ke aaye the? Nahi, bunk maar ke nahi aaye the. Wo staggered school opening jo ho rahi hai, jiski wajah se the traffic was very, very much better managed than what people were expecting. Sabke liye 31st of August was not the first day, right? So some of them, you know, are going back to school as late as 3rd of September. So that is also a very, very good idea among the several very good ideas for back to school jo yahan pe implement hue hain. Ek aur hai, you know, the parents who are reportedly saying ki bahut hi smooth journeys ho rahi hain, and that is because they've been kind of using carpooling as well. So bahut sare parents have chosen carpooling. Also jo drop off times, it's not just the start of school that has been kind of staggered, but jo ड्रॉप ऑफ टाइम्स हैं वो भी स्टैगर कर दिए गए हैं. एक तो कि एकेडमिक ईयर कब शुरू हो रहा है, 31st of 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Talking about back to school, you can get school ready with self drive. Rent a car starting from 1099 dirhams a month, flat rate for the entire year, zero penalty on early returns as well. 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
0: Big traffic brought to you by selfdrive.ae.
2: Good morning, it's 10:45 on the clock, and let's take a look at Sheikh Zayed Road heading south going towards Trade Center roundabout. You'll find quite a lot of traffic. 8 se 10 minute ki der yahan par hai, unusual agar for this time of the day. In case aapko kuch pata hai iske bare mein, give me a call, let me know if it's safe. 800-1062. Wahin they are the usual suspects as well. 66 per Dubai Alain Road, and this is going towards E11, going towards Sheikh Zayed Road. As you cross Al Jadaf, you'll find slow moving traffic out there. D71 going towards Dubai Mall is congested. Dubai Business Bay Metro Station ke aas paas ki sadke to hamesha congested rehti hain, aaj bhi no exception. Then there's 44 Al Khail Road going towards Business Bay. From D3 you'll find 3-4 minute ki there. Also first Al Khail Street in Al Khuz, and a bit of congestion aaj, unusual wala, at Sikkim Street as you get out Dubai Hills Mall going towards Mall of the Emirates. Aapko milegi 4 se 5 minute ki der.
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1: BBC News with Roisin Hasty. A jury in the United States has found a former gang leader guilty of orchestrating the drive-by killing of the rapper Tupac Shakur in 1996. After a trial lasting weeks, jurors in Las Vegas took 3 hours to convict Dwayne Kefide Davis of murder. He faces a life sentence. President Trump has lauded a U.S. Supreme Court ruling that allows construction on his cherished White House ballroom to proceed. A cultural organization had sued his administration for beginning construction without approval from Congress. The German finance minister has led European objections to the presence of his Russian counterpart at a G20 ministerial meeting in the United States. Lars Klingbeil said it was not possible to simply return to normality while Russia was attacking Ukraine. The city authorities in Kyiv say at least 3 people have been killed in the latest Russian assaults on the Ukrainian capital. Residents reported dozens of explosions in a space of 15 minutes. A tanker has reported being struck sailing out on the Strait of Hormuz. The British Maritime Trade Operations Agency said the incident happened near Oman's port of Kasab. The Nepali Prime Minister, Birendra Shah, has said Wednesday's devastating flash flood on the border with Tibet was not an ordinary event, but driven by climate change. In a social media post, he demanded international action. The venture capitalist at the centre of the row over FIFA's attempt to sell off stakes in the World Cup has expressed regret about getting involved. Joshua Kushner, the brother of Donald Trump's son-in-law Jared Kushner, said he'd failed to appreciate the political dynamics of global football. And Nigeria's anti-corruption agency says it's dismissed more than 40 employees for corruption and financial misconduct over the past 3 years.
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driving. Get ready for school with selfdrive.ae. Rent a car starting from 1,099 dirhams a month, flat rate, with zero penalty on early returns. Big 106.2. 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The beat of

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1: BBC News with Roisin Hastie. A jury in the United States has found a former gang leader guilty of orchestrating the drive-by killing of the rapper Tupac Shakur in 1996. After a trial lasting weeks, jurors in Las Vegas took 3 hours to convict Dwayne Kefidi Davis of murder. He faces a life sentence. President Trump has lauded a US Supreme Court ruling that allows construction on his cherished White House ballroom to proceed. A cultural organization had sued his administration for beginning construction without approval from Congress. The German finance minister has led European objections to the presence of his Russian counterpart at a G20 ministerial meeting in the United States. Lars Klingbeil said it was not possible to simply return to normality while Russia was attacking Ukraine. The city authorities in Kyiv say at least 3 people have been killed in the latest Russian assaults on the Ukrainian capital. Residents reported dozens of explosions in a space of 15 minutes. A tanker has reported being struck sailing out on the Strait of Hormuz. The British Maritime Trade Operations Agency said the incident happened near Oman's port of Kasab. The Nepali Prime Minister, Birendra Shah, has said Wednesday's devastating flash flood on the border with Tibet was not an ordinary event, but driven by climate change. In a social media post, he demanded international action. The venture capitalist at the centre of the row over FIFA's attempt to sell off stakes in the World Cup has expressed regret about getting involved. Joshua Kushner, the brother of Donald Trump's son-in-law Jared Kushner, said he'd failed to appreciate the political dynamics of global football. And Nigeria's anti-corruption agency says it's dismissed more than 40 employees for corruption and financial misconduct over the past 3 years.
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1: BBC News with Roisin Hasty. A jury in the United States has found a former gang leader guilty of orchestrating the drive-by killing of the rapper Tupac Shakur in 1996. After a trial lasting weeks, jurors in Las Vegas took 3 hours to convict Dwayne Kefide Davis of murder. He faces a life sentence. President Trump has lauded a US Supreme Court ruling that allows construction on his cherished White House ballroom to proceed. A cultural organization had sued his administration for beginning construction without approval from Congress. The German finance minister has led European objections to the presence of his Russian counterpart at a G20 ministerial meeting in the United States. Lars Klingbeil said it was not possible to simply return to normality while Russia was attacking Ukraine. The city authorities in Kyiv say at least 3 people have been killed in the latest Russian assaults on the Ukrainian capital. Residents reported dozens of explosions in a space of 15 minutes. A tanker has reported being struck sailing out on the Strait of Hormuz. The British Maritime Trade Operations Agency said the incident happened near Oman's port of Kasab. The Nepali Prime Minister, Birendra Shah, has said Wednesday's devastating flash flood on the border with Tibet was not an ordinary event, but driven by climate change. In a social media post, he demanded international action. The venture capitalist at the centre of the row over FIFA's attempt to sell off stakes in the World Cup has expressed regret about getting involved. Joshua Kushner, the brother of Donald Trump's son-in-law Jared Kushner, said he'd failed to appreciate the political dynamics of global football. And Nigeria's anti-corruption agency says it's dismissed more than 40 employees for corruption and financial misconduct over the past 3 years.
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1: BBC News with Roisin Hasty. A jury in the United States has found a former gang leader guilty of orchestrating the drive-by killing of the rapper Tupac Shakur in 1996. After a trial lasting weeks, jurors in Las Vegas took 3 hours to convict Dwayne Kefidi Davis of murder. He faces a life sentence. President Trump has lauded a U.S. Supreme Court ruling that allows construction on his cherished White House ballroom to proceed. A cultural organization had sued his administration for beginning construction without approval from Congress. The German finance minister has led European objections to the presence of his Russian counterpart at a G20 ministerial meeting in the United States. Lars Klingbeil said it was not possible to simply return to normality while Russia was attacking Ukraine. The city authorities in Kyiv say at least 3 people have been killed in the latest Russian assaults on the Ukrainian capital. Residents reported dozens of explosions in a space of 15 minutes. A tanker has reported being struck sailing out on the Strait of Hormuz. The British Maritime Trade Operations Agency said the incident happened near Oman's port of Kasab. The Nepali Prime Minister, Birendra Shah, has said Wednesday's devastating flash flood on the border with Tibet was not an ordinary event, but driven by climate change. In a social media post, he demanded international action. The venture capitalist at the centre of the row over FIFA's attempt to sell off stakes in the World Cup has expressed regret about getting involved. Joshua Kushner, the brother of Donald Trump's son-in-law Jared Kushner, said he'd failed to appreciate the political dynamics of global football. And Nigeria's anti-corruption agency says it's dismissed more than 40 employees for corruption and financial misconduct over the past 3 years.
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6: 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Temperature is still at 37 degrees Celsius.
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1: BBC News with Roisin Hasty. A jury in the United States has found a former gang leader guilty of orchestrating the drive-by killing of the rapper Tupac Shakur in 1996. After a trial lasting weeks, jurors in Las Vegas took 3 hours to convict Dwayne Kefidi Davis of murder. He faces a life sentence. President Trump has lauded a US Supreme Court ruling that allows construction on his cherished White House ballroom to proceed. A cultural organization had sued his administration for beginning construction without approval from Congress. The German finance minister has led European objections to the presence of his Russian counterpart at a G20 ministerial meeting in the United States. Lars Klingbeil said it was not possible to simply return to normality while Russia was attacking Ukraine. The city authorities in Kyiv say at least 3 people have been killed in the latest Russian assaults on the Ukrainian capital. Residents reported dozens of explosions in a space of 15 minutes. A tanker has reported being struck sailing out on the Strait of Hormuz. The British Maritime Trade Operations Agency said the incident happened near Oman's port of Kasab. The Nepali Prime Minister, Birendra Shah, has said Wednesday's devastating flash flood on the border with Tibet was not an ordinary event, but driven by climate change. In a social media post, he demanded international action. The venture capitalist at the centre of the row over FIFA's attempt to sell off stakes in the World Cup has expressed regret about getting involved. Joshua Kushner, the brother of Donald Trump's son-in-law Jared Kushner, said he'd failed to appreciate the political dynamics of global football. And Nigeria's anti-corruption agency says it's dismissed more than 40 employees for corruption and financial misconduct over the past 3 years.
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1: BBC News with Roisin Hastie. A jury in the United States has found a former gang leader guilty of orchestrating the drive-by killing of the rapper Tupac Shakur in 1996. After a trial lasting weeks, jurors in Las Vegas took 3 hours to convict Dwayne Kefidi Davis of murder. He faces a life sentence. President Trump has lauded a US Supreme Court ruling that allows construction on his cherished White House ballroom to proceed. A cultural organization had sued his administration for beginning construction without approval from Congress. The German finance minister has led European objections to the presence of his Russian counterpart at a G20 ministerial meeting in the United States. Lars Klingbeil said it was not possible to simply return to normality while Russia was attacking Ukraine. The city authorities in Kyiv say at least 3 people have been killed in the latest Russian assaults on the Ukrainian capital. Residents reported dozens of explosions in a space of 15 minutes. A tanker has reported being struck sailing out on the Strait of Hormuz. The British Maritime Trade Operations Agency said the incident happened near Oman's port of Kasab. The Nepali Prime Minister, Birendra Shah, has said Wednesday's devastating flash flood on the border with Tibet was not an ordinary event, but driven by climate change. In a social media post, he demanded international action. The venture capitalist at the centre of the row over FIFA's attempt to sell off stakes in the World Cup has expressed regret about getting involved. Joshua Kushner, the brother of Donald Trump's son-in-law Jared Kushner, said he'd failed to appreciate the political dynamics of global football. And Nigeria's anti-corruption agency says it's dismissed more than 40 employees for corruption and financial misconduct over the past 3 years.
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2: Chumpi, sorry, Tanya. 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
3: 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Dubai is officially getting on the Etihad Rail Passenger Network. कहाँ से कहाँ जाना है, कितना time लगेगा, कितने की ticket है, all I'm gonna tell you in this hour with Hewan का पहला song release हो चुका है. 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
4: The first one.
3: You're saying the first one. Are you sure?
4: First one.
3: Have you had it?
4: Hot dog to nahi. Believe me, I'm a vegetarian guy.
3: 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So congratulations. Your name goes into

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1: BBC News with Roisin Hasty. A jury in the United States has found a former gang leader guilty of orchestrating the drive-by killing of the rapper Tupac Shakur in 1996. After a trial lasting weeks, jurors in Las Vegas took 3 hours to convict Dwayne Kefidi Davis of murder. He faces a life sentence. President Trump has lauded a U.S. Supreme Court ruling that allows construction on his cherished White House ballroom to proceed. A cultural organization had sued his administration for beginning construction without approval from Congress. The German finance minister has led European objections to the presence of his Russian counterpart at a G20 ministerial meeting in the United States. Lars Klingbeil said it was not possible to simply return to normality while Russia was attacking Ukraine. The city authorities in Kyiv say at least 3 people have been killed in the latest Russian assaults on the Ukrainian capital. Residents reported dozens of explosions in a space of 15 minutes. A tanker has reported being struck sailing out on the Strait of Hormuz. The British Maritime Trade Operations Agency said the incident happened near Oman's port of Kasab. The Nepali Prime Minister, Birendra Shah, has said Wednesday's devastating flash flood on the border with Tibet was not an ordinary event, but driven by climate change. In a social media post, he demanded international action. The venture capitalist at the centre of the row over FIFA's attempt to sell off stakes in the World Cup has expressed regret about getting involved. Joshua Kushner, the brother of Donald Trump's son-in-law Jared Kushner, said he'd failed to appreciate the political dynamics of global football. And Nigeria's anti-corruption agency says it's dismissed more than 40 employees for corruption and financial misconduct over the past 3 years.
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2: Good evening, this is the Big Thrill right here. 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Kickstarting the show with

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2: 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We're taking you to Germany. This is the big check-in and this year it is bigger than ever. High speed highways. In fact, I was just reading कि यहाँ पे high speed highways में कोई speed limit ही नहीं है. So if you love driving, you will love Germany. Great food, great vibe, and the best company ever. But to travel with Team Big, very very simple. You have to register. Register करने के लिए WhatsApp करना बहुत जरूरी है. Big check-in, अपना पूरा नाम 0543091062 पर. Every single day हम randomizer run करते हैं. आप में से एक shortlist होता है for this fantastic trip to Germany, but अगर मैसेज नहीं करेंगे तो शॉर्टलिस्ट कैसे होंगे? So get said messaging, you have to just send us a WhatsApp on 0543091062. It's time for the big check into Germany. Filhal, coming up in just a bit. रूशा एंड ब्लीशा आफ्टर एजेस राइट हियर ऑन बिग 106.2 कीपिंग यू कंपनी अंटिल 9. मैं हूं मानसी.
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1: BBC News with Emily Thomas. Britain's former Prime Minister Keir Starmer has announced he'll stand down as a Member of Parliament. Sir Keir resigned as Prime Minister earlier in the summer, with Andy Burnham replacing him. Zambia's President Hakainde Hichilema has been sworn in for a second term following last month's disputed election. The ceremony in Lusaka was attended by several African leaders. Nearly 22,000 people have fled fighting in Sudan's Blue Nile state in the past week. The UN says many are sheltering in schools, while others have moved to the state capital. Extreme heat is continuing to break records across parts of Asia and Europe. India says it experienced its hottest August since records began in 1901. Western Europe recorded its hottest June and July combined. France has started imposing taxes on cheap clothing in an attempt to curb the mass production associated with fast fashion. The levies are aimed at e-commerce sites including Shein and Temu. Norway's new King Haakon has sworn an oath before Parliament as the new constitutional monarch begins his reign. His daughter, Princess Ingrid, who's Norway's first female heir to the throne, stood by his side. Queen Mette-Marit is recovering from a lung transplant and was unable to attend. BBC News.
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0: Big Traffic brought to you by selfdrive.ae.
1: Starting with heavy traffic, Sheikh Mohammed bin Zayed, it is packed, chock-a-block, bumper-to-bumper traffic hai. Aapko almost 45 to 58 minutes lagne wale hain. There's heavy traffic near Business Bay, DIFC, 1 ghanta 10 minute on Sheikh Zayed. Hesse Street ka bhi wahi haal hai, jo Sheikh Zayed ka 45 minute ka delay hai. Festival City, Nadal Hummer, Creek Harbour, Russell Court, all packed, bumper-to-bumper. Also, heavy traffic at the moment if you're heading towards Production City and towards Furjan. Anything else you'd like to report, mujhe bataiye 800-1062 par.
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1: BBC News with Emily Thomas. Britain's former Prime Minister Keir Starmer has announced he'll stand down as a Member of Parliament. Sir Keir resigned as Prime Minister earlier in the summer, with Andy Burnham replacing him. Zambia's President Hakainde Hichilema has been sworn in for a second term following last month's disputed election. The ceremony in Lusaka was attended by several African leaders. Nearly 22,000 people have fled fighting in Sudan's Blue Nile state in the past week. The UN says many are sheltering in schools, while others have moved to the state capital. Extreme heat is continuing to break records across parts of Asia and Europe. India says it experienced its hottest August since records began in 1901. Western Europe recorded its hottest June and July combined. France has started imposing taxes on cheap clothing in an attempt to curb the mass production associated with fast fashion. The levies are aimed at e-commerce sites including Shein and Temu. Norway's new King Haakon has sworn an oath before Parliament as the new constitutional monarch begins his reign. His daughter, Princess Ingrid, who's Norway's first female heir to the throne, stood by his side. Queen Mette-Marit is recovering from a lung transplant and was unable to attend. BBC News.
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10: It is 36 degrees, low jayega around 33, very very humid filhal, humidity hai 69% par.
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2: Good evening, this is The Big Thrill, Mehu Mansi, and of course, it's time for The Big Check-In. 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
6: Big traffic brought to you by selfdrive.ae.
7: Heavy traffic on Shrikzada, 15-minute delay. It is kind of bumper-to-bumper near Business Bay and DIFC. Traffic mile wala near Festival City, Creek Harbour, Russell Core Industrial Area. Heavy traffic agar aap Jumeirah Road par hain, especially around Jumeirah 3. Also not really bad, but 12-15 minute ka delay on Hesse Street going towards Sports City. Iske alawa kahin atke ho, mujhe batao 800-1062 par.
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8: I think definitely donuts is not.
7: Okay.
8: And churros should also not be. As per the terminology, I think it should be apple strudels.
7: Confirmed?
8: Yes, yes.
7: Lock kar diya jaye?
8: Yes, please.
7: It is the right answer.
8: Yes.
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7: Still a 45-minute delay aapko milne wala hai if you're on Sheikh Zayed. Heavy traffic near Nadal Hammer, Dubai Creek Harbour, Khawani. Again, it is packed if you're taking the Sheikh Mohammed bin Zayed Versan ki taraf bhi aapko traffic milne wala hai. Heavy traffic near Fahidi, Dubai Gold

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0: 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The beat of Bollywood.
1: Good evening, this is the Big Thrill of Mansi and it's time to check in. We're taking you to Germany and every single day we give you a chance shortlist hone ka. Very, very simple. You have to send us a WhatsApp big check-in, your name to 054-309-1062. And right now, our randomizer has picked up Apple Genie. Hi, Apple.
2: Hello, good evening.
1: Good evening. I'm assuming you're not from India or from Pakistan. Where are you from?
2: I'm from Philippines.
1: Oh my God, you listen to Bollywood?
2: Yes, I do.
1: Very nice. Do you understand Hindi? little?
2: Because I have a lot of friends, Indian friends. Because my husband is from Pakistan.
1: That is why. So did he teach you any Pakistani, any Urdu?
2: Some words.
1: Don't tell me the bad words.
2: No. I don't.
1: Has he called you khubsurat yet, which means beautiful in Urdu?
2: No. Because my husband is not that too sweet, you know.
1: Wow, very good. So how did you fall in love with him if he's not sweet?
2: But he's kind of attractive.
1: Ah, good looks.
2: Yeah.
1: All right, Apple. I love your name, by the way, Apple Genie. Apple,
2: yeah, thank you.
1: I'm going to ask you a question now. I hope you enjoy your food because Filipinos, they love their food.
2: Yeah.
1: So I'm going to give you three options and you have to tell me out of the three which one is a German delicacy. Have you been to Germany before?
2: No. I've been to some other countries of Europe but not yet Germany.
1: All right. So all the very best. Hopefully you get shortlisted today and then you finally get selected. But first, let's see if you give me the right answer.
2: Okay.
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1: All right, your three options are ramen, pasta, or Swabian noodles. Ramen, pasta, or Swabian noodles. Which of the three is a German delicacy?
2: Swabian noodles.
1: Are you sure?
2: Yes.
1: I was just trying to confuse
2: because
1: you. Of course. Yes, ramen is from Japan.
2: Ramen is Korea. Japan, yeah.
1: Yes.
2: And then pasta is Italy. And then I think that's one.
1: Absolutely correct. Intelligent Apple.
2: Yeah.
1: Congratulations.
2: Thank you.
1: You've been shortlisted for this trip to Germany. You one step close and hopefully the next call that you get is Apple. Say bye-bye to your daughter, to your not-so-sweet husband. We're taking you to Germany, okay?
2: Okay, thank you.
1: Thank you. Have a great evening.
2: You too. Bye-bye.
1: Bye.
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3: All right, it's 37 degrees. लो जाना है around 33. बहुत humid है बाहर. फिलहाल humidity है 68% पर.
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2: Good evening, this is the Big Thrill of Mansi, now taking you to 1st of September 2006. If you were old enough, aapne I'm sure khud tickets li hongi, black mein li hongi to watch this movie. And if you were not that old, then meri tarah aap mummy pe depend hoke ye movie dekhne gaye hoge. And because of my mom, I remember, humne pehli 15 minute ki movie miss kar di thi. Aaj hi ke din ye cult classic release hui thi. 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
4: I swear, and I, you won't believe, I was just traveling to Bombay like last week, and in the flight I was watching this movie.
2: So I haven't seen this movie. कितने times I have to rewatch.
4: I don't know. I mean, I might have watched it for more than 10 times, just because of the kind of comedy that these guys play, and I love the part wherein, you know, these guys are doing that show post उसका जो भी breakup हो जाता है, and वो he helps Jimmy Shergill and you know all those moments are like,
2: I know the love advice jo wo dete the, and I have a very solid connection with this movie because isse pehle I did not really know of a career. Salaam Namaste and Lage Raho Munna Bhai introduced me to this radio career, so maybe I say good morning karti thi ghar pe, but abhi tak aisa koi mila nahi jise meri awaaz se aisa pyar ho gaya ho. 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
4: I think I like both in combination, but yes, I in personal life I believe on Jadoo Ki Jhappi.
2: And Dr. Asthana or Lucky Singh?
4: I think Dr. Asthana.
2: I think they should come back with like a third version or a third installment of the Munna Bhai series. It's been a while. Duniya Sharo Kajol ki chemistry ki baat karti hai. Mujhe lagta hai Munna aur Circuit se achi chemistry kisi ki bhi nahi hai is duniya mein.
4: I know, but you can't say about Sharo Kajol. I know somehow you are a very big fan of Sharo Khan.
2: Oh, I mean, I don't want to say that. I'm not. I am manifesting Sharo Khan romance, but in real life, I'm more of an Imran Hashmi person.
4: But I'm pretty sure, abhi aap, you know, post this conversation, just trying to remember my name and then you will realize who I am. My name is Ankit Arora.
2: Ankit, oh God, I remember we did the Shah Rukh Khan dance in Bali.
4: Yes.
2: Oh, nice.
4: I was scrolling my pictures and I saw that, okay, fine, I've got this video with me.
2: Guys, but don't think that we were dating or anything, but hum ek trip par hi saath gaye the to Bali, and just randomly wahan pe gaane play hone lage Shah Rukh Khan ke, DDLJ ke.
4: So that restaurant girl was a big fan of Shah Rukh.
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2: The battle for the throne of Mirzapur is far from over. The saga moves to the big screen. XL Entertainment brings you the most explosive, unseen chapter of the Mirzapur universe at a theater near you. 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
1: 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Shopping कहाँ से करें? I've got you covered. 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I'll see you there on the 5th of September, subah 10 se raat 10 baje tak, DoubleTree by Hilton Mankhool mein. Filhal yahan se bye bye kehne ka time. Yahan se jaane ke baad, you get to see us on our socials, 106.2 Big FM it is. You can say hi to me. I'm Mansi talking and I talk to you every single day, 5 se 9, leaving you with my favorite from Cocktail 2 and iske baad long drive wale अच्छे मौसम वाले गाने जो एक्चुअली आने वाला है. टेम्परेचर्स आर गोइंग टू ड्रॉप बाय 5 degrees. होपफुली दिस इज द एंड ऑफ समर्स. वी हैव हैड इनफ दिस ईयर, राइट?

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Some nights need no words, just the right vibe. Sink into the big chill, only on Big 106.2. 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